0: always cut the deepest.
1: That is the most famous national child here on the baseballs for you with umbrella.

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0: smile on your face. 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It will soon pass, whatever it is. 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
1: A little room between candle light and a bowl of soup. Morgan looks into a mirror.

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Time is composed of two hands. We can move in all directions.